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1: Tonight's Delilah's Dilemma is from a listener who has a friend, not her real name, that she calls Julie, who is being taken advantage of by her elderly mother and her five older sisters. And here's what I'm going to tell you, girlfriend. You can't fix Julie's life. You can listen, you can encourage her, you can pray for her, but obviously she is not going to change. So what I would do if I was you is I would drive to the nearest bookstore or go on Amazon.com and buy the book Boundaries. I would read it. I would highlight it. I would use a bright pink or yellow highlighter. And then I would drive over and hand it to Julie and beg her to read it. Because neither one of you women know how to set appropriate boundaries. And so people treat you the way

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1: Sam, regarding your joke that didn't land at the office supply place when you made the joke about them not having scissors. What was the joke again?
2: He had to find some scissors to cut something. He says, I thought I had scissors around here. And I said, I would hope so, since this is an office supply store. See, it gets funnier every time, doesn't it?
1: But he didn't laugh. Okay. No. I bring it back up because it reminded me of when we go to the doctor. I've always done this at doctor's appointments. Well, maybe not if it's someone else. If it's my child or my mom and I go to the doctor with her, I'm not a bucket of laughs. But when it's for me, yeah. I don't know. I just do. I test the waters with my doctors, anybody that comes into the room.
0: Wait, you mean test the waters with a joke?
1: With a joke.
0: Levity.
1: Yeah. Okay. Yeah, but I honestly will say this. Sometimes it lands, sometimes it doesn't.
2: Usually with doctors it doesn't.
1: Either because they've heard it and they're about business and they're not there. They're not walking in that room to be entertained.
2: No.
1: So I understand it, but I think the truth of the matter is when we're at the doctor's office, and you have to tell me this is true for you too, Sam. I don't really do it for them. I'm not really doing it to make them laugh. I'm doing it for myself.
0: Oh, is it a
1: like
0: nervous
1: a self-comfort thing maybe?
2: Oh. Makes sense.
1: Yeah.
2: Yeah, that's part of it. I mean, I'm not doing it at the doctor's office to make him laugh. That's just a side benefit. I'm nervous.
0: You know? Oh, yeah. Is it really?
2: Usually there's going to be a shot or something else going on. So it's like,
0: Yeah. I don't know if I do because every now and then, it's not like I try to go over the top being funny. But I mean, some of my doctors really do have a great sense of humor.
1: Yeah.
0: So one of them, I won't say what I said, but his response was, well, you warn me if it starts to feel good.
2: See, that's all you need is the punchline on that one.
1: You need to make another appointment with him. He's
2: if
1: fantastic.
2: That's

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1: If you're trying to sell a home, they say the colors that you paint the walls have a lot to do with which you know that. The color of a room helps set the mood that you adopt when you walk into the room, whether you realize it or not.
0: And the trick is everybody's perception is different.
1: Yes.
0: So that means something different to different people, right?
1: Correct. So that's why they say, I think
0: stay neutral.
1: Those in real estate will say stay neutral.
0: Yeah, I've always been told that.
1: Right.
0: Yeah, if you're one of those where you loved mauve for some reason, and then you try to sell a house with a mauve room, you're probably going to run. Somebody might love that, but it's not universal.
1: Yeah. No.
0: You got to appeal to as many people as possible.
1: Well, the hot colors in the world of painting rooms right now, it varies. Warm, earthy reds are in.
0: Okay.
1: I kind of like, look, dark colors. Murphy's not about dark colors at all. He likes, bright, light colors, which is good because I do too.
0: Mm-hmm.
1: One thing we don't stick on. But the warm colors can make you feel more
2: cozy
1: and cradled by a room. Something, well, as long as it's decorated right.
0: There was a certain yellow that you and I liked, a softer yellow that we had in the first house that we were in with the girls.
1: Yeah.
0: It was really happy and warm and
1: I
0: nice.
1: Love yellow, especially for a kitchen. Yeah. It's bright and sunny yellows are in as well.
0: But when we went to sell that house, we were told, you need to go kind of neutral cream color. Remember that?
1: I do.
0: And the house got repainted cream.
1: Right.
0: And what's crazy is it didn't sell.
1: It had other issues.
0: Right. Yeah.
1: Had nothing to do with that. Soothing blues are in, warm whites are in, and dark olives.
2: Oh, dark?
1: Yeah.
0: Wait, dark olive. I'm trying to picture what that. Oh yeah.
1: Similar
0: I've seen
1: to the
0: that
1: old
0: used
1: 70s
0: a lot. Okay.
1: Green.
0: Yeah, not avocado green the way it was in the 70s. It's a deeper, classy looking green.
1: Yeah. Said the color man over here. It's a classy looking green. Anyway, I remember when it's psychological. You don't realize that the color of a room does make you feel a certain way. But I remember learning about it in psychology that fast food restaurants are always bright colors.
0: Red.
1: And it's because they want you to feel the fastness and they want you to have a certain feeling
0: makes
1: with your
0: sense.
1: Experience there.
0: Yeah.
1: So it's like yellows and reds. There's no... I mean, I guess McDonald's of today do look sort of gray on the outside. They look a little less flashy,
2: but sign is still red and yellow.
1: Right, right. So color has a lot to do with it. Careful choosing if you're trying to sell a house.
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1: So, did anyone see the Spider-Man Brand New Day over the weekend? If so, how was it? Reviews are coming in from Rotten Tomatoes. 90%? I'd say ain't bad. How was it, though? In real people opinion. 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
1: Hey, it's Christina. All right, so listen, the American Red Cross, they are saying for the second time in history, there is a national blood crisis. So if you or anyone you know can donate blood, platelets, with O positive especially, that

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1: Hey, it's Christina. We're talking about favorite Facebook Marketplace find. I've had a lot of great things, especially when I was pregnant with my twins. Oh, I got the cribs on there, the double stroller, which I think was probably my best find. I think she was charging like $25. It was a $250 stroller.

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2: Oh my God, that's so awesome. Thank you. I listen to the iHeartRadio all day while I'm working. And it said no caller ID, I was like, oh my God, this could be it.
1: Yeah.
2: 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Oh my God, this is amazing.
1: Congrats. 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Your next chance coming up at noon.
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0: Coming up tomorrow, some very today ways to learn how to make new friends. And also, is MySpace coming back?
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1: Hi, it's Christina Jen. 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
2: 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I haven't heard live music in like a year and a half. 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
1: Hey, hey, it's Christina. Wow, we are just so happy to hook you up with $1,000 like Lena.
2: You just made my whole year, probably. Aww. Oh, my God. Holy cow, I could not believe it. When I saw the restricted call, I was like, no, there's no way. Oh, my God. I'm so happy right now.
1: Surprise. We've got your chance at $1,000 coming up 2 o'clock right around the corner.
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1: So the new Spider-Man movie has raked in just about 500 million over the weekend. Wow. Brand new day. Did you happen to see it at all? If so, how did it go? Rotten Tomatoes, they're giving it the best score of all the Spider-Man movies at 98%. Even critics are giving it two thumbs up. I'd say that ain't bad.

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1: Relaxing favorites. Jack Cradiville, good afternoon. Rod Stewart has had to postpone Red Rocks Amphitheater show to 2027. Needs that vocal rest. Well, he's getting up there. Can't just keep belting out songs one after another. Still forever young, though.

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1: Relaxing favorites, Jack Cradiville. 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Wait till you hear this coming up. 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
1: There's Madonna, True Blue, Jack Cradiville. Always a lot of fun summertime, but it can get expensive. Apparently, we nearly spend $400 each weekend throughout the summer on activities and going out, and $400. I mean, I see extra White Claw cans in the garage. I didn't think it was that many, though. There's more relaxing favorites coming up.
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3: 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Hi, it's Boxer. I have two words for you. 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

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We've got relief. 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
1: It's Jack Cradival. You would say human beings are very different from each other. We're all individuals, but not so much. I'll explain coming up. Here's Boys to Men.

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Here's another one you asked for on WCHI.

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1: Manhattan's shining star, this Jack Cradiville. We've always been told we're individuals, we're all different. Well, not so much according to the Human Genome Research Institute. On a genetic level, all human beings are 99.9% identical. I guess we just look different and think differently. There's more relaxing favorite share on the way.
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1: Jack Cradiville, relaxing favorites. Got a text from Barbara who said, you know, I tried again today to win that $1,000. A little disappointed, but Barbara, it's okay. We've got 9 more keywords coming up tomorrow and the rest of the week. Make sure you get that keyword tomorrow morning. $1,000. 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
1: Daryl Hall, John Oates, Kiss on my list. 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John Oates, though 77 years old, still on stage. He's had two solo albums since their breakup. More relaxing favorites here. Tracy Chapman up next.
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1: Jack Cradiville, thank you so much for having us on. Hope it's been a good day so far. 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Have you ever heard the term roster dating? I hadn't. I looked it up, and, well, I'll explain it to you coming up. Here's Sixpence None the Richer.

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1: Donna Lewis, love you always, forever. Jack Cradiville, have you heard of roster dating? 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